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5: Scattered showers and thunderstorms will be increasing some as we head into the evening when an isolated severe storm is possible. For everything diminishes later this evening and then ends overnight. It's going to be warm, the low only 72. Tuesday, a mix of sun and clouds, more scattered showers and thunderstorms developing, especially later in the afternoon when a severe storm again will be possible. Windy, very warm and humid with a high of 87. Showers and thunderstorms diminishing Tuesday night with a mild low of 65. Wednesday, clouds with some scattered showers in the morning giving way to some sun late in the day with a seasonally cooler high of 76. From Eyewitness News, your weather authority, I'm Chief Meteorologist Wayne Hart.

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5: Scattered showers and thunderstorms will be increasing some as we head into the evening when an isolated severe storm is possible before everything diminishes later this evening and then ends overnight. It's going to be warm, the low only 72. Tuesday, a mix of sun and clouds, more scattered showers and thunderstorms developing, especially later in the afternoon when a severe storm again will be possible. Windy, very warm and humid with a high of 87. Showers and thunderstorms diminishing Tuesday night with a mild low of 65. Wednesday, clouds with some scattered showers in the morning giving way to some sun late in the day with a seasonally cooler high of 76. From Eyewitness News, your weather authority, I'm Chief Meteorologist Wayne Hart.

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10: Scattered showers and thunderstorms will be increasing some as we head into the evening. An isolated severe storm is possible for everything diminishes later this evening and then ends overnight. It's going to be warm, the low only 72. Tuesday, a mix of sun and clouds, more scattered showers and thunderstorms developing, especially later in the afternoon when a severe storm again will be possible. Windy, very warm and humid with a high of 87. Showers and thunderstorms diminishing Tuesday night with a mild low of 65. Wednesday, clouds with some scattered showers in the morning giving way to some sun late in the day with a seasonally cooler high of 76. From Eyewitness News, your weather authority, I'm Chief Meteorologist Wayne Hart.
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7: Scattered showers and thunderstorms will be increasing some as we head into the evening when an isolated severe storm is possible. For everything diminishes later this evening and then ends overnight. It's going to be warm, the low only 72. Tuesday, a mix of sun and clouds, more scattered showers and thunderstorms developing, especially later in the afternoon when a severe storm again will be possible. Windy, very warm and humid with a high of 87. Showers and thunderstorms diminishing Tuesday night with a mild low of 65. Wednesday, clouds with some scattered showers in the morning giving way to some sun late in the day with a seasonally cooler high of 76. From Eyewitness News, your weather authority, I'm Chief Meteorologist Wayne Hart.
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8: Scattered showers and thunderstorms ends overnight. It's going to be warm, the low only 72. Tuesday, a mix of sun and clouds, more scattered showers and thunderstorms developing, especially later in the afternoon when a severe storm again will be possible. Windy, very warm and humid with a high of 87. Showers and thunderstorms diminishing Tuesday night with a mild low of 65. Wednesday, clouds with some scattered showers in the morning giving way to some sun late in the day with a seasonably cooler high of 76. From Eyewitness News, your weather authority, I'm Chief Meteorologist Wayne Hart.

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6: Scattered showers and thunderstorms ends overnight. It's going to be warm, the low only 72. Tuesday, a mix of sun and clouds, more scattered showers and thunderstorms developing, especially later in the afternoon when a severe storm again will be possible. Windy, very warm and humid with a high of 87. Showers and thunderstorms diminishing Tuesday night with a mild low of 65. Wednesday, clouds with some scattered showers in the morning giving way to some sun late in the day with a seasonally cooler high of 76. From Eyewitness News, your weather authority, I'm Chief Meteorologist Wayne Hart.

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6: Scattered showers and thunderstorms ends overnight. It's going to be warm, the low only 72. Tuesday, a mix of sun and clouds, more scattered showers and thunderstorms developing, especially later in the afternoon when a severe storm again will be possible. Windy, very warm and humid with a high of 87. Showers and thunderstorms diminishing Tuesday night with a mild low of 65. Wednesday, clouds with some scattered showers in the morning giving way to some sun late in the day with a seasonally cooler high of 76. From Eyewitness News, your weather authority, I'm Chief Meteorologist Wayne Hart.

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I ponder of something great. 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
6: Scattered showers and thunderstorms ends overnight. It's going to be warm, the low only 72. Tuesday, a mix of sun and clouds, more scattered showers and thunderstorms developing, especially later in the afternoon when a severe storm again will be possible. Windy, very warm and humid with a high of 87. Showers and thunderstorms diminishing Tuesday night with a mild low of 65. Wednesday, clouds with some scattered showers in the morning giving way to some sun late in the day with a seasonally cooler high of 76. From Eyewitness News, your weather authority, I'm Chief Meteorologist Wayne Hart.

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5: Scattered showers and thunderstorms ends overnight. It's going to be warm, the low only 72. Tuesday, a mix of sun and clouds, more scattered showers and thunderstorms developing, especially later in the afternoon when a severe storm again will be possible. Windy, very warm and humid with a high of 87. Showers and thunderstorms diminishing Tuesday night with a mild low of 65. Wednesday, clouds with some scattered showers in the morning giving way to some sun late in the day with a seasonally cooler high of 76. From Eyewitness News, your weather authority, I'm Chief Meteorologist Wayne Hart.

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6: Scattered showers and thunderstorms ends overnight. It's going to be warm, the low only 72. Tuesday, a mix of sun and clouds, more scattered showers and thunderstorms developing, especially later in the afternoon when a severe storm again will be possible. Windy, very warm and humid with a high of 87. Showers and thunderstorms diminishing Tuesday night with a mild low of 65. Wednesday, clouds with some scattered showers in the morning giving way to some sun late in the day with a seasonally cooler high of 76. 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
6: Mix of sun and clouds, scattered showers and thunderstorms developing, especially later in the afternoon. Windy, very warm and humid with a high of 87. Showers and thunderstorms diminishing tonight with a mild low of 65. Wednesday, clouds with some scattered showers in the morning, giving way to some sun late in the day with a seasonally cooler high of 76. From Eyewitness News, your weather authority, I'm Chief Meteorologist Wayne Hart.

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6: Mix of sun and clouds, scattered showers and thunderstorms developing, especially later in the afternoon. Windy, very warm and humid with a high of 87. Showers and thunderstorms diminishing tonight with a mild low of 65. Wednesday, clouds with some scattered showers in the morning, giving way to some sun late in the day with a seasonably cooler high of 76. From Eyewitness News, your weather authority, I'm Chief Meteorologist Wayne Hart. Kentucky.

0: From Feature Story News in the UK, I'm John Beaver. At least 131 people are known to have died in an Ebola outbreak in the Democratic Republic of Congo. The area where cases are being reported is widening, and there have been two deaths and one confirmed case in neighbouring Uganda. The World Health Organization has declared the current outbreak an international emergency, but the Congolese government is urging people not to panic. Greg Rahm is the director of Save the Children in the region.
1: Hundreds of thousands of people are displaced. Ebola is difficult enough to control in normal circumstances. In the midst of a humanitarian crisis, it makes the challenge that much greater, and it's why help is needed in the places where we know what to do if we can get the help there.
0: The United States has extended a sanctions waiver allowing limited transactions involving Russian oil, a move that could benefit key buyers like India. New Delhi has maintained it will continue purchasing discounted Russian crude despite Western pressure. Ishan Gurg reports.
2: The extension of the US waiver provides breathing room for global energy markets and developing nations, says Washington. India, now one of the largest buyers of Russian crude, has reiterated that it will act in its national interest, with officials saying affordable energy remains a priority. Data from private firms shows that India is on track to buying close to 2 million barrels of Russian oils per day, which is close to its record high numbers. Analysts say the waiver helps avoid immediate disruptions but does little to resolve long-term uncertainty. While India says it is diversifying oil procurement due to the blockade of Strait of Hormuz, country's Prime Minister Narendra Modi has urged national fuel austerity. Ishan Garg, New Delhi.
0: It's being reported that Manchester City boss Pep Guardiola will leave the club at the end of the season. He's been at City for 10 years, winning 20 trophies in total. Despite having a year left on his contract, it's expected Guardiola's departure will be confirmed on Sunday, the final day of the Premier League campaign. Former Man City chairman David Bernstein says Pep has been phenomenal.
3: Clearly the greatest manager that City have ever had, and I think probably with Alex Ferguson, the greatest manager in English football since the Second World War. It's an extraordinary record. To do what he's done over a decade, over 10 years, is so difficult to manage football at the top level and keep doing it and repeat the success is near impossible. So as a football manager at the highest level, unparalleled, absolutely fantastic. The key thing is to manage people. It's the understanding of players. It's the ability to inspire, to coax, to force. And if you look at the great managers, they all had that same ability to inspire loyalty and manage to keep it going for such a long length of time. That's the really, really difficult part of it.
0: From bureaus worldwide, this is FSN.
4: Mix of sun and clouds, scattered showers and thunderstorms developing, especially later in the afternoon. Windy, very warm and humid with a high of 87. Showers and thunderstorms diminishing tonight with a mild low of 65. Wednesday, clouds with some scattered showers in the morning, giving way to some sun late in the day with a seasonally cooler high of 76. From Eyewitness News, your weather authority, I'm Chief Meteorologist Wayne Hart.

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9: Waymo, Alphabet's self-driving vehicle subsidiary, has issued one of the largest recalls in the history of the autonomous vehicle industry after a software flaw allowed a robotaxi in San Antonio to drive into flood waters. The voluntary recall affects nearly 4,000 vehicles equipped with the company's fifth and sixth generation automated driving systems.

0: U.S. foreclosure filings rose 18% in April from a year earlier, continuing a steady upward trend in distressed properties. Delaware, South Carolina, and Florida posted the nation's highest foreclosure rates, while Lakeland, Florida, led major metro areas. Mortgage rates drifted slightly lower last week, offering modest relief for homebuyers entering the late spring housing market. But economists say borrowing costs are likely to remain elevated through the next several weeks. I'm Mark Huffman. 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
1: 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Kentucky Wildcat baseball team will play today in the first round of the SEC tournament. They'll meet Vanderbilt. Winner advances to take on the Florida Gators. Louisville Cardinals will play tonight in the first round of the ACC tournament. Cardinals take on Pitt in the final game of the day. The winner advances to tomorrow to play Wake Forest. Cincinnati Reds fell yesterday to the Phillies 5-4. The two teams combined for 11 hits. Graham Ashcraft took the loss for the Reds, and the Reds are now 24-24. The Reds and Phillies play in Philadelphia tonight. Chase Burns starts for Cincinnati. He's 5-1 with a sub-2 ERA. Jesus Luzardo, who's 3-3, will start for the Phillies. I'm John Thayer with the Sports Flash on WKWC 90.3 Panther Radio, underwritten by Progressive.

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6: Mix of sun and clouds, scattered showers and thunderstorms developing, especially later in the afternoon. Windy, very warm and humid with a high of 87. Showers and thunderstorms diminishing tonight with a mild low of 65. Wednesday, clouds with some scattered showers in the morning, giving way to some sun late in the day with a seasonally cooler high of 76. From Eyewitness News, your weather authority, I'm Chief Meteorologist Wayne Hart.

0: She didn't just visit the sick and poor. 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Mother Teresa couldn't do it all, but she gave her all. 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
2: And here's Clark with the weather. 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
6: 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A contractor has officially closed Moreland Avenue from West 11th Street to West 12th to start phase one of the concrete street reconstruction project. The closure is expected to last about a month, weather permitting. 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

0: From Feature Story News in the UK, I'm John Beaver. At least 131 people are known to have died in an Ebola outbreak in the Democratic Republic of Congo. The area where cases are being reported is widening, and there have been two deaths and one confirmed case in neighbouring Uganda. The World Health Organization has declared the current outbreak an international emergency, but the Congolese government is urging people not to panic. Greg Rahm is the director of Save the Children in the region.
1: Hundreds of thousands of people are displaced. Ebola is difficult enough to control in normal circumstances. In the midst of a humanitarian crisis, it makes the challenge that much greater, and it's why help is needed in the places where we know what to do if we can get the help there.
0: The United States has extended a sanctions waiver allowing limited transactions involving Russian oil, a move that could benefit key buyers like India. New Delhi has maintained it will continue purchasing discounted Russian crude despite Western pressure. Ishan Gurg reports.
2: The extension of the US waiver provides breathing room for global energy markets and developing nations, says Washington. India, now one of the largest buyers of Russian crude, has reiterated that it will act in its national interest, with officials saying affordable energy remains a priority. Data from private firms shows that India is on track to buying close to 2 million barrels of Russian oils per day, which is close to its record high numbers. Analysts say the waiver helps avoid immediate disruptions but does little to resolve long-term uncertainty, while India says it is diversifying oil procurement due to the blockade of Strait of Hormuz. Country's Prime Minister Narendra Modi has urged national fuel austerity. Ishan Garg, New Delhi.
0: It's being reported that Manchester City boss Pep Guardiola will leave the club at the end of the season. He's been at City for 10 years, winning 20 trophies in total. Despite having a year left on his contract, it's expected Guardiola's departure will be confirmed on Sunday, the final day of the Premier League campaign. Former Man City chairman David Bernstein says Pep has been phenomenal.
3: Clearly the greatest manager the City have ever had, and I think probably with Alex Ferguson, the greatest manager in English football since the Second World War. It's an extraordinary record. To do what he's done over a decade, over 10 years, is so difficult to manage football at the top level and keep doing it and repeat the success is near impossible. So as a football manager at the highest level, unparalleled, absolutely fantastic. The key thing is to manage people. It's the understanding of players. It's the ability to inspire, to coax, to force. And if you look at the great managers, they all had that same ability to inspire loyalty and manage to keep it going for such a long length of time. That's the really, really difficult part of it.
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4: Mix of sun and clouds, scattered showers and thunderstorms developing, especially later in the afternoon. Windy, very warm and humid with a high of 87. Showers and thunderstorms diminishing tonight with a mild low of 65. Wednesday, clouds with some scattered showers in the morning giving way to some sun late in the day with a seasonally cooler high of 76. From Eyewitness News, your weather authority, I'm Chief Meteorologist Wayne Hart.

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3: Waymo, Alphabet's self-driving vehicle subsidiary, has issued one of the largest recalls in the history of the autonomous vehicle industry after a software flaw allowed a robotaxi in San Antonio to drive into flood waters. The voluntary recall affects nearly 4,000 vehicles equipped with the company's fifth and sixth generation automated driving systems. U.S. foreclosure filings rose 18% in April from a year earlier, continuing a steady upward trend in distressed properties. Delaware, South Carolina, and Florida posted the nation's highest foreclosure rates, while Lakeland, Florida, led major metro areas. Mortgage rates drifted slightly lower last week, offering modest relief for homebuyers entering the late spring housing market. But economists say borrowing costs are likely to remain elevated through the next several weeks. I'm Mark Huffman. 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
1: WKWC 90.3 Panther Radio presents the Sports Flash, underwritten by Progressive. Western Kentucky will open up pool play in the Conference USA tournament tomorrow. Western Kentucky will play Middle Tennessee and then play Friday against Jacksonville State. The SEC baseball tournament is underway today. Kentucky plays in the afternoon against Vanderbilt. Winner advances to take on Florida. Louisville Cardinals will play a late one tonight. They'll play the final game of the first day of the ACC tournament when they take on Pitt. Winner advances to tomorrow night to play Wake Forest. Cincinnati Reds are back at Citizens Bank Park tonight. They'll take on the Phillies in Philadelphia. Chase Burns starts for the Reds. He's 5-1 with a 1.87 ERA. Jesus Luzardo will start for Philly. He's 3-3. I'm John Thayer with the Sports Flash on WKWC 90.3 Panther Radio, underwritten by Progressive.
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5: Mix of sun and clouds, scattered showers and thunderstorms developing, especially later in the afternoon. Windy, very warm and humid with a high of 87. Showers and thunderstorms diminishing tonight with a mild low of 65. Wednesday, clouds with some scattered showers in the morning, giving way to some sun late in the day with a seasonally cooler high of 76. From Eyewitness News, your weather authority, I'm Chief Meteorologist Wayne Hart.

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1: From Feature Story News in the UK, I'm John Beaver. At least 131 people are known to have died in an Ebola outbreak in the Democratic Republic of Congo. The area where cases are being reported is widening, and there have been two deaths and one confirmed case in neighbouring Uganda. The World Health Organization has declared the current outbreak an international emergency, but the Congolese government is urging people not to panic. Greg Rahm is the director of Save the Children in the region.
2: Hundreds of thousands of people are displaced. Ebola is difficult enough to control in normal circumstances. In the midst of a humanitarian crisis, it makes the challenge that much greater, and it's why help is needed in the places where we know what to do if we can get the help there.
1: The United States has extended a sanctions waiver allowing limited transactions involving Russian oil, a move that could benefit key buyers like India. New Delhi has maintained it will continue purchasing discounted Russian crude despite Western pressure. Ishan Gurg reports.
3: The extension of the US waiver provides breathing room for global energy markets and developing nations, says Washington. India, now one of the largest buyers of Russian crude, has reiterated that it will act in its national interest, with officials saying affordable energy remains a priority. Data from private firms shows that India is on track to buying close to 2 million barrels of Russian oils per day, which is close to its record high numbers. Analysts say the waiver helps avoid immediate disruptions but does little to resolve long-term uncertainty. While India says it is diversifying oil procurement due to the blockade of Strait of Hormuz, country's Prime Minister Narendra Modi has urged national fuel austerity. Ishan Garg, New Delhi.
1: It's being reported that Manchester City boss Pep Guardiola will leave the club at the end of the season. He's been at City for 10 years, winning 20 trophies in total. Despite having a year left on his contract, it's expected Guardiola's departure will be confirmed on Sunday, the final day of the Premier League campaign. Former Man City chairman David Bernstein says Pep has been phenomenal.
4: Clearly the greatest manager the City have ever had, and I think probably with Alex Ferguson, the greatest manager in English football since the Second World War. It's an extraordinary record. To do what he's done over a decade, over 10 years, is so difficult to manage football at the top level and keep doing it and repeat the success is near impossible. So as a football manager at the highest level, unparalleled, absolutely fantastic. The key thing is to manage people. It's the understanding of players. It's the ability to inspire, to coax, to force. And if you look at the great managers, they all had that same ability to inspire loyalty and manage to keep it going for such a long length of time. That's the really, really difficult part of it.
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5: Mix of sun and clouds, scattered showers and thunderstorms developing, especially later in the afternoon. Windy, very warm and humid with a high of 87. Showers and thunderstorms diminishing tonight with a mild low of 65. Wednesday, clouds with some scattered showers in the morning giving way to some sun late in the day with a seasonally cooler high of 76. From Eyewitness News, your weather authority, I'm Chief Meteorologist Wayne Hart.
6: Said, and I feel the wind. Hear the field, feel the canyon. Hear the fields in you. February, I felt the same as I do now.

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6: Waymo, Alphabet's self-driving vehicle subsidiary, has issued one of the largest recalls in the history of the autonomous vehicle industry after a software flaw allowed a robotaxi in San Antonio to drive into flood waters. The voluntary recall affects nearly 4,000 vehicles equipped with the company's fifth and sixth generation automated driving systems. U.S. foreclosure filings rose 18% in April from a year earlier, continuing a steady upward trend in distressed properties. Delaware, South Carolina, and Florida posted the nation's highest foreclosure rates, while Lakeland, Florida, led major metro areas. Mortgage rates drifted slightly lower last week, offering modest relief for homebuyers entering the late spring housing market. But economists say borrowing costs are likely to remain elevated through the next several weeks. I'm Mark Huffman. 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
2: Cincinnati Reds fell yesterday to the Phillies 5-4. The two teams combined for 11 hits. Graham Ashcraft took the loss for the Reds, and the Reds are now 24-24. The Reds and Phillies play in Philadelphia tonight. Chase Burns starts for Cincinnati. He's 5-1 with a sub-2 ERA. Jesus Luzardo, who's 3-3, will start for the Phillies. Kentucky Wildcat baseball team will play today in the first round of the SEC tournament. They'll meet Vanderbilt. Winner advances to take on the Florida Gators. Louisville Cardinals will play tonight in the first round of the ACC tournament. Cardinals take on Pitt in the final game of the day. The winner advances to tomorrow to play Wake Forest. I'm John Dare with the Sports Flash on WKWC 90.3 Panther Radio, underwritten by Progressive.
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6: Mix of sun and clouds, scattered showers and thunderstorms developing, especially later in the afternoon. Windy, very warm and humid with a high of 87. Showers and thunderstorms diminishing tonight with a mild low of 65. Wednesday, clouds with some scattered showers in the morning, giving way to some sun late in the day with a seasonally cooler high of 76. From Eyewitness News, your weather authority, I'm Chief Meteorologist Wayne Hart.
7: The current temperature in Owensboro is 72 degrees.
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0: Theater Workshop of Owensboro presents Spotlights and String Lights on May 30th to celebrate 150 years at the Trinity Center and to support Theater Workshop of Owensboro's biggest fundraiser of the season. 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
2: From Feature Story News in Brussels, I'm William Denslow. Millions of Indians are grappling with record heat, with nearly all of the planet's hottest cities on Tuesday falling in India. This is as per data from AQI, the air quality monitoring platform. Neha Punia has more from New Delhi.
3: In India's capital, residents say stepping outside feels like entering a furnace. The heat is relentless, with nighttime temperatures also remaining over 30 degrees in many cities. About three quarters of India's workforce is engaged in heat-exposed labor. So far today, the planet's hottest 100 cities are all in one country, India. Most of these cities are in the north, where temperatures are at several degrees above normal. A recent Oxford University study warns that climate change will expose billions of Indians to dangerously hot conditions by 2050.
2: Finance ministers and central bank governors from the G7 group of nations are holding their second and final day of talks in Paris. They're discussing the economic impacts of the Iran war, focusing on how to address the IMF's predictions of weaker global growth and higher inflation for next year. Ross Cullen reports.
4: The annual meeting of the finance ministers and central bank governors from the US, the UK, Canada, Japan, France, Germany and Italy is also looking at China policy following Donald Trump's recent visit to Beijing. G7 leaders are increasingly worried about a reliance on China for rare earths and other strategic minerals used in batteries, defense systems and electronics. The participants, which this year include guest attendees India, Brazil, Kenya and South Korea, will also focus on growing global economic imbalances. Ross Cullen, Paris.
2: It's being reported that Manchester City boss Pep Guardiola will leave the club at the end of the season. He's been at City for 10 years, winning 20 trophies in total. Despite having a year left on his contract, it's expected Guardiola's departure will be confirmed on Sunday, the final day of the Premier League campaign. Former Man City chairman David Bernstein says Pep has been phenomenal.
5: Clearly the greatest manager the City have ever had, and I think probably with Alex Ferguson, the greatest manager in English football since the Second World War. It's an extraordinary record. To do what he's done over a decade, over 10 years, is so difficult to manage football at the top level and keep doing it and repeat the success is near impossible. So as a football manager at the highest level, unparalleled, absolutely fantastic.
2: And European Union negotiators are meeting later Tuesday looking to agree on a trade deal brokered with the United States. That agreement was penned last summer and Washington has now set a July 4th deadline for its implementation. From Bureaus Worldwide, this is FSN.
6: Mix of sun and clouds, scattered showers and thunderstorms developing, especially later in the afternoon. Windy, very warm and humid with a high of 87. Showers and thunderstorms diminishing tonight with a mild low of 65. Wednesday, clouds with some scattered showers in the morning, giving way to some sun late in the day with a seasonally cooler high of 76. From Eyewitness News, your weather authority, I'm Chief Meteorologist Wayne Hart.

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You dragons of Imagine. You jam of Pearl. You fighters of Foo. And you dolls of Goo Goo. We've got more music to play right here. 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
7: Waymo, Alphabet's self-driving vehicle subsidiary, has issued one of the largest recalls in the history of the autonomous vehicle industry after a software flaw allowed a robotaxi in San Antonio to drive into flood waters. The voluntary recall affects nearly 4,000 vehicles equipped with the company's fifth and sixth generation automated driving systems. U.S. foreclosure filings rose 18% in April from a year earlier, continuing a steady upward trend in distressed properties. Delaware, South Carolina, and Florida posted the nation's highest foreclosure rates, while Lakeland, Florida, led major metro areas. Mortgage rates drifted slightly lower last week, offering modest relief for homebuyers entering the late spring housing market. But economists say borrowing costs are likely to remain elevated through the next several weeks. I'm Mark Huffman. 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
2: 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Kentucky Wildcat baseball team will play today in the first round of the SEC tournament. They'll meet Vanderbilt. Winner advances to take on the Florida Gators. Louisville Cardinals will play tonight in the first round of the ACC tournament. Cardinals take on Pitt in the final game of the day. The winner advances to tomorrow to play Wake Forest. Cincinnati Reds fell yesterday to the Phillies 5-4. The two teams combined for 11 hits. Graham Ashcraft took the loss for the Reds, and the Reds are now 24-24. The Reds and Phillies play in Philadelphia tonight. Chase Burns starts for Cincinnati. He's 5-1 with a sub-2 ERA. Jesus Luzardo, who's 3-3, will start for the Phillies. I'm John Dare with the Sports Flash on WKWC 90.3 Panther Radio, underwritten by Progressive.
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10: Mix of sun and clouds, scattered showers and thunderstorms developing, especially later in the afternoon. Windy, very warm and humid with a high of 87. Showers and thunderstorms diminishing tonight with a mild low of 65. Wednesday, clouds with some scattered showers in the morning, giving way to some sun late in the day with a seasonally cooler high of 76. From Eyewitness News, your weather authority, I'm Chief Meteorologist Wayne Hart.
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0: I'm Craig Bailey, your host for an hour from the dark side of the moon, an hour of Pink Floyd. It's Floydian Slip Friday and Saturday nights right here on Hanford Radio. 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
5: 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To help alert drivers to the upcoming change, the signal will initially operate in flashing mode before transitioning into full operation. The traffic light is scheduled to become fully operational on May 21st. Kentucky Wesleyan College is celebrating the release of a new album by pianist Dr. Earl. The event will be held June 4th at 6 p.m. at Tapscott Chapel in the college's administration building. 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
11: Mix of sun and clouds, scattered showers and thunderstorms developing, especially later in the afternoon. Windy, very warm and humid with a high of 87. Showers and thunderstorms diminishing tonight with a mild low of 65. Wednesday, clouds with some scattered showers in the morning, giving way to some sun late in the day with a seasonally cooler high of 76. From Eyewitness News, your weather authority, I'm Chief Meteorologist Wayne Hart.

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0: 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Their number is 270-231-7222. 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
0: The city of Owensboro has expanded their All-American 4th of July celebration this year. The celebration will kick off with Friday after 5 and feature the traditional 4th of July fireworks show and a special drone show on Friday the 3rd. 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Further info at owensboro.org. The city of Owensboro has announced the full performer lineup of the 2026 Owensboro Air Show is taking place this year, September 11th through the 13th. The performers include the U.S. Air Force Thunderbirds, U.S. Army Golden Knights, the Titan Aerobatic Team, Red Bull Air Force, and many others. 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
13: Mix of sun and clouds, scattered showers and thunderstorms developing, especially later in the afternoon. Windy, very warm and humid with a high of 87. Showers and thunderstorms diminishing tonight with a mild low of 65. Wednesday, clouds with some scattered showers in the morning, giving way to some sun late in the day with a seasonably cooler high of 76. From Eyewitness News, your weather authority, I'm Chief Meteorologist Wayne Hart.

0: No matter what time of the day or night you listen, thank you. 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
7: Mix of sun and clouds, scattered showers and thunderstorms developing, especially later in the afternoon. Windy, very warm and humid with a high of 87. Showers and thunderstorms diminishing tonight with a

mild low of 65. Wednesday, clouds with some scattered showers in the morning, giving way to some sun late in the day with a seasonally cooler high of 76. From Eyewitness News, your weather authority, I'm Chief Meteorologist Wayne Hart.

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8: 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A contractor has officially closed Moreland Avenue from West 11th Street to West 12th to start Phase 1 of the Concrete Street Reconstruction Project. The closure is expected to last about a month, weather permitting. If you're a church or nonprofit organization with an event or fundraiser and would like to be featured on our community calendar, email PantherRadio at KWC

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1: Owensboro. From Feature Story News in Brussels, I'm William Denslow. Millions of Indians are grappling with record heat, with nearly all of the planet's hottest cities on Tuesday falling in India. This is as per data from AQI, the air quality monitoring platform. Neha Punia has more from New Delhi.
2: In India's capital, residents say stepping outside feels like entering a furnace. The heat is relentless, with nighttime temperatures also remaining over 30 degrees in many cities. About three quarters of India's workforce is engaged in heat-exposed labor. So far today, the planet's hottest 100 cities are all in one country, India. Most of these cities are in the north, where temperatures are at several degrees above normal. A recent Oxford University study warns that climate change will expose billions of Indians to dangerously hot conditions by 2050.
1: Finance ministers and central bank governors from the G7 group of nations are holding their second and final day of talks in Paris. They're discussing the economic impacts of the Iran war, focusing on how to address the IMF's predictions of weaker global growth and higher inflation for next year. Ross Cullen reports.
3: The annual meeting of the finance ministers and central bank governors from the US, the UK, Canada, Japan, France, Germany and Italy is also looking at China policy following Donald Trump's recent visit to Beijing. G7 leaders are increasingly worried about a reliance on China for rare earths and other strategic minerals used in batteries, defense systems and electronics. The participants, which this year include guest attendees India, Brazil, Kenya and South Korea, will also focus on growing global economic imbalances. Ross Cullen, Paris.
1: It's being reported that Manchester City boss Pep Guardiola will leave the club at the end of the season. He's been at City for 10 years, winning 20 trophies in total. Despite having a year left on his contract, it's expected Guardiola's departure will be confirmed on Sunday, the final day of the Premier League campaign. Former Man City chairman David Bernstein says Pep has been phenomenal.
4: Clearly the greatest manager the City have ever had, and I think probably with Alex Ferguson, the greatest manager in English football since the Second World War. It's an extraordinary record. To do what he's done over a decade, over 10 years, is so difficult to manage football at the top level and keep doing it and repeat the success is near impossible. So as a football manager at the highest level, unparalleled, absolutely fantastic.
1: And European Union negotiators are meeting later Tuesday looking to agree on a trade deal brokered with the United States. That agreement was penned last summer and Washington has now set a July 4th deadline for its implementation. From Bureaus Worldwide, this is FSN.
5: Mix of sun and clouds, scattered showers and thunderstorms developing, especially later in the afternoon. Windy, very warm and humid with a high of 87. Showers and thunderstorms diminishing tonight with a mild low of 65. Wednesday, clouds with some scattered showers in the morning, giving way to some sun late in the day with a seasonally cooler high of 76. From Eyewitness News, your weather authority, I'm Chief Meteorologist Wayne Hart.
6: It's lunchtime. 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
1: 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To help alert drivers to the upcoming change, the signal is now initially operating in flashing mode before transitioning to full operation. The traffic light is scheduled to become fully operational Thursday, May 21st. 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
11: Showers and thunderstorms firing up again later on this afternoon. Possibly severe, mainly a damaging wind threat with another very warm and humid high in the mid-80s. Plenty of wind out there, too, from the south-southwest at 15 to 25. These storms settle down later on tonight, but the rain is going to be sticking around as we head into our Wednesday and a pretty good chance of rain, especially tomorrow morning, and a cooler high in the mid-70s. Stay safe out there. For your weather authority, I'm meteorologist Ron Rhodes.

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2: Showers and thunderstorms firing up again later on this afternoon. Possibly severe, mainly a damaging wind threat with another very warm and humid high in the mid-80s. Plenty of wind out there, too, from the south-southwest at 15 to 25. These storms settle down later on tonight. But the rain is going to be sticking around as we head into our Wednesday and a pretty good chance of rain, especially tomorrow morning, and a cooler high in the mid-70s. Stay safe out there. For your weather authority, I'm meteorologist Ron Rhodes.

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0: A new traffic signal has been installed on Hayden Road at the entrance to the new Publix. To help alert drivers to the upcoming change, the signal will initially operate in flashing mode before transitioning into full operation. The traffic light is scheduled to become fully operational on May 21st. Kentucky Wesleyan College is celebrating the release of a new album by pianist Dr. Earl. The event will be held June 4th at 6 p.m. at Tapscott Chapel in the college's administration building. 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
8: Showers and thunderstorms firing up again later on this afternoon. Possibly severe, mainly a damaging wind threat with another very warm and humid high in the mid-80s. Plenty of wind out there, too, from the south-southwest at 15 to 25. These storms settle down later on tonight, but the rain is going to be sticking around as we head into our Wednesday and a pretty good chance of rain, especially tomorrow morning, and a cooler high in the mid-70s. Stay safe out there. For your Weather Authority, I'm meteorologist Ron Rhodes.

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1: The city of Owensboro has expanded their All-American 4th of July celebration this year. 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The city of Owensboro has announced the full performer lineup of the 2026 Owensboro Air Show is taking place this year, September 11th through the 13th. The performers include the U.S. Air Force Thunderbirds, U.S. Army Golden Knights, the Titan Aerobatic Team, Red Bull Air Force, and many others. 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
2: Owensboro. From Feature Story News in Washington, I'm Nick Harper. U.S. President Donald Trump has warned he may have to strike Iran with another big hit. On Monday, he said he was pausing plans to restart hostilities on the insistence of Middle East leaders. They had urged restraint to allow more time for a peace deal. President Trump spoke to reporters on the building site of the new White House ballroom project.
3: I was an hour away from making the decision to go today. Now, I had made the decision. So they called up. They had heard I made the decision. They said, sir, could you give us a couple of more days? Because we think they're being reasonable. Well, I mean, I'm saying 2 or 3 days, maybe Friday, Saturday, Sunday, something, maybe early next week, a limited period of time. Because we can't let them have a nuclear weapon. If they had a nuclear weapon, they would start with Israel. They would blow it up, and they would blow it up fast. But they'd blow it up. I think they go after the entire Middle East. Everyone tells me it's unpopular, but I think it's very popular. Whether it's popular or not popular, I have to do it. Because I'm not going to let the world be blown up on my watch. It's not going to happen.
2: Meanwhile, UK Foreign Secretary Yvette Cooper has warned the world is sleepwalking into a global food crisis due to the ongoing shipping disruptions through the Strait of Hormuz. FSN's Sophie Denny has more from London.
4: The UK Foreign Secretary Yvette Cooper claims the world cannot wait any longer to reopen the Strait of Hormuz. It comes as the UN's World Food Programme estimates nearly 45 million people could fall into acute food insecurity if the conflict in the Middle East continues beyond the middle of this year. But a senior Iranian official has said the strait will forever remain in the possession and management of Tehran. Sophie Denny in London.
2: Police in the US city of San Diego are continuing to investigate after two teenagers killed three people at the city's Islamic Center. Officials say that hate speech was written on one of the weapons that was used in the attack. An American doctor has tested positive for the Ebola virus in the Democratic Republic of Congo. It comes as the DRC and neighboring Uganda are battling hundreds of cases. Ever since Mitch McCann reports.
5: The medical missionary group known as Surge says one of its American doctors, Peter Stafford, who has been working in the DRC, has tested positive for the Ebola virus. He was exposed while working at a hospital where he's provided care since 2023. Germany's foreign ministry has said that the US requested its assistance and that, quote, arrangements are currently being made to admit and treat the patient in Germany. At least 131 people have died because of the Ebola outbreak in the DRC, with more than 500 suspected cases. The U.S. Centers for Disease Control and Prevention says it's working with at least six other Americans who are exposed.
2: From Bureaus Worldwide, this is FSN.
6: Showers and thunderstorms firing up again later on this afternoon. Possibly severe, mainly a damaging wind threat with another very warm and humid high in the mid-80s. Plenty of wind out there, too, from the south-southwest at 15 to 25. These storms settle down later on tonight. But the rain is going to be sticking around as we head into our Wednesday and a pretty good chance of rain, especially tomorrow morning, and a cooler high in the mid-70s. Stay safe out there. For your weather.

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10: Scattered showers and storms will continue into the evening hours, possibly severe, and then we'll see the activity diminishing after sunset with scattered rain lingering overnight. It's going to be mild with a low of 66. Wednesday, mostly cloudy, off and on rain into the afternoon, should be ending later in the day. Much cooler high of 74. Wednesday night, mostly cloudy. Some spotty showers could linger with a low right around 60. And on Thursday, clouds, some sun at times, a few spotty showers, and a mild high of 73. From Eyewitness News, your weather authority, I'm Chief Meteorologist Wayne Hart.

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2: Scattered showers and storms will continue into the evening hours, possibly severe, and then we'll see the activity diminishing after sunset with scattered rain lingering overnight. It's going to be mild with a low of 66. Wednesday, mostly cloudy, off and on rain into the afternoon, should be ending later in the day. Much cooler high of 74. Wednesday night, mostly cloudy. Some spotty showers could linger with a low right around 60. And on Thursday, clouds, some sun at times, a few spotty showers, and a mild high of 73. From Eyewitness News, your weather authority, I'm Chief Meteorologist Wayne Hart.

How do we do it? Well, it's easy. We take a bunch of hits, old and new, mix in a little indie flair, throw it all in a blender. Tasty. Needs a little salt. 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
1: Feature story news in Washington, I'm Nick Harper. US President Donald Trump has warned he may have to strike Iran with another big hit. On Monday, he said he was pausing plans to restart hostilities on the insistence of Middle East leaders. They had urged restraint to allow more time for a peace deal. President Trump spoke to reporters on the building site of the new White House ballroom project.
2: I was an hour away from making the decision to go today. No, I had made the decision. So they called up. They had heard I made the decision. They said, sir, could you give us a couple of more days? Because we think they're being reasonable. Well, I'm saying 2 or 3 days, maybe Friday, Saturday, Sunday, something, maybe early next week, a limited period of time. Because we can't let them have a nuclear weapon. If they had a nuclear weapon, they would start with Israel. They would blow it up. And they would blow it up fast, but they'd blow it up. I think they go after the entire Middle East. Everyone tells me it's unpopular, but I think it's very popular. Whether it's popular or not popular, I have to do it. Because I'm not going to let the world be blown up on my watch. It's not going to happen.
1: Meanwhile, UK Foreign Secretary Yvette Cooper has warned the world is sleepwalking into a global food crisis due to the ongoing shipping disruptions through the Strait of Hormuz. FSN's Sophie Denny has more from London.
3: The UK Foreign Secretary Yvette Cooper claims the world cannot wait any longer to reopen the Strait of Hormuz. It comes as the UN's World Food Programme estimates nearly 45 million people could fall into acute food insecurity if the conflict in the Middle East continues beyond the middle of this year. But a senior Iranian official has said the strait will forever remain in the possession and management of Tehran. Sophie Denny in London.
1: Police in the US city of San Diego are continuing to investigate after two teenagers killed three people at the city's Islamic Center. Officials say that hate speech was written on one of the weapons that was used in the attack. An American doctor has tested positive for the Ebola virus in the Democratic Republic of Congo. It comes as the DRC and neighboring Uganda are battling hundreds of cases. Epson's Mitch McCann reports.
4: The medical missionary group known as Surge says one of its American doctors, Peter Stafford, who has been working in the DRC, has tested positive for the Ebola virus. He was exposed while working at a hospital where he's provided care since 2023. Germany's foreign ministry has said that the US requested its assistance and that, quote, arrangements are currently being made to admit and treat the patient in Germany. At least 131 people have died because of the Ebola outbreak in the DRC, with more than 500 suspected cases. The U.S. Centers for Disease Control and Prevention says it's working with at least six other Americans who are exposed.
1: From Puros Worldwide, this is FSN.
5: Scattered showers and storms will continue into the evening hours, possibly severe, and then we'll see the activity diminishing after sunset with scattered rain lingering overnight. It's going to be mild with a low of 66. Wednesday, mostly cloudy, off and on rain into the afternoon, should be ending later in the day. Much cooler high of 74. Wednesday night, mostly cloudy. Some spotty showers could linger with a low right around 60. And on Thursday, clouds, some sun at times, a few spotty showers, and a mild high of 73. From Eyewitness News, your weather authority, I'm Chief Meteorologist Wayne Hart.
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9: Scattered showers and storms will continue into the evening hours, possibly severe, and then we'll see the activity diminishing after sunset with scattered rain lingering overnight. It's going to be mild with a low of 66. Wednesday, mostly cloudy, off and on rain into the afternoon, should be ending later in the day. Much cooler high of 74. Wednesday night, mostly cloudy. Some spotty showers could linger with a low right around 60. And on Thursday, clouds, some sun at times, a few spotty showers, and a mild high of 73. From Eyewitness News, your weather authority, I'm Chief Meteorologist Wayne Hart.

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1: 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A contractor has officially closed Moreland Avenue from West 11th Street to West 12th to start phase one of the concrete street reconstruction project. The closure is expected to last about a month, weather permitting. 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
2: Scattered showers and storms will continue into the evening hours, possibly severe, and then we'll see the activity diminishing after sunset with scattered rain lingering overnight. It's going to be mild with a low of 66. Wednesday, mostly cloudy, off and on rain into the afternoon, should be ending later in the day. Much cooler high of 74. Wednesday night, mostly cloudy. Some spotty showers could linger with a low right around 60. And on Thursday, clouds, some sun at times, a few spotty showers, and a mild high of 73. From Eyewitness News, your weather authority, I'm Chief Meteorologist Wayne Hart.
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7: Scattered showers and storms will continue into the evening hours, possibly severe, and then we'll see the activity diminishing after sunset with scattered rain lingering overnight. It's going to be mild with a low of 66. Wednesday, mostly cloudy, off and on rain into the afternoon, should be ending later in the day. Much cooler high of 74. Wednesday night, mostly cloudy. Some spotty showers could linger with a low right around 60. And on Thursday, clouds, some sun at times, a few spotty showers, and a mild high of 73. From Eyewitness News, your weather authority, I'm Chief Meteorologist Wayne Hart.
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0: The best mix and variety. What can I say? 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Still I think of you. 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
0: 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To help alert drivers to the upcoming change, the signal is now initially operating in flashing mode before transitioning to full operation. 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
3: Scattered showers and storms will continue into the evening hours, possibly severe, and then we'll see the activity diminishing after sunset with scattered rain lingering overnight. It's going to be mild with a low of 66. Wednesday, mostly cloudy, off and on rain into the afternoon, should be ending later in the day. Much cooler high of 74. Wednesday night, mostly cloudy. Some spotty showers could linger with a low right around 60. And on Thursday, clouds, some sun at times, a few spotty showers, and a mild high of 73. From Eyewitness News, your weather authority, I'm Chief Meteorologist Wayne Hart.
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